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0: 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I sat against an oak half up the climb.
1: Comme le ciel brillait après la pluie de fin d'été, j'étais adossé à un chêne, à mi-chemin de la montée.
0: The sun was low, the woods were shut in shadow. Now the long shimmer of the cricket song had stopped.
1: Le soleil était bas, le bois.
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Didn't even say goodbye. So I'm walking and talking. 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I'm walking and talking and crying my blues away. 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They're clinging to me fast. 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Can't forget about my past. 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Yeah.

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And you know, you had eye contact with each other and you heard each other. And that's the way you just lock into it, you know. And once you locked into it, you had it going. When the horn started to hit, then you thought big band. And you just, to me, that was, hey, hit with the band. And that made the whole thing sound like it was exploding, you know.

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And that music was the basis, really the basis for all jazz rock almost, you know. And the drum parts were what we flipped out on, as much as anything. 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

humanity, our friendship. We've made history. Back in our miner's lodge in Wales, we have a banner.